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0: Support for this live stream comes from Brookfield Renewable NA, a provider of clean, renewable, and locally sourced hydropower, reminding listeners to please use caution when recreating near hydroelectric dams, as water conditions can change quickly.
1: The target of the

0: Support for this live stream comes from Brookfield Renewable NA, a provider of clean, renewable, and locally sourced hydropower, reminding listeners to please use caution when recreating near hydroelectric dams, as water conditions can change quickly.
1: Subdued because the country is fighting another heat wave and raging wildfires.

0: Support for this live stream comes from Brookfield Renewable NA, a provider of clean, renewable, and locally sourced hydropower, reminding listeners to please use caution when recreating near hydroelectric dams, as water conditions can change quickly.
1: Skimming the Seine, picking up water and flying to dump it. We can see the smoke. We can't quite smell it yet, but it's quite windy since yesterday, so this is the perfect storm.
2: Officials say wildfires have already scorched twice as much land this year as in the same period last year. Scientists with the EU's climate observation agency, Copernicus, say the frequent and prolonged heat waves are due to global warming caused by man-made greenhouse emissions, and Europe is warming faster because

0: Support for this live stream comes from Brookfield Renewable NA, a provider of clean, renewable, and locally sourced hydropower, reminding listeners to please use caution when recreating near hydroelectric dams, as water conditions can change quickly.
1: Is for animal lovers, well, cat lovers really, especially if you have two or more. And it's next level cat psychology, which is already a very complicated subject. When your cats snuggle up together and lick each other's ears or necks, are they being cute or passive aggressive? New research at Ghent University in Belgium has found out that cats weaponize grooming to assert control. Let's find out more with Morgane Verbel, who's behind the research.
2: Indeed, we studied when cats are licking each other. So it's a behavior that many animals do. And we studied its functions in cats. And we saw actually that there's multiple functions for this grooming behavior. And we see that they can do it like in a friendly way to enhance their bonds with one another. But also we see they can do it more like as a passive aggressive sign indeed. So they use it, for example, when one cat is lying on a blanket, the other one comes, it actually wants to lie on that blanket. They will lick a bit, then start biting or pawing, and then eventually obtain the blanket to lie on. So they use it indeed as like some slight aggression.
1: Okay. I mean, we know that cats have got very rough tongues, but I mean, what makes it sinister that they're licking? What about that act itself makes it aggressive?
2: Actually, like from the act itself, we can discriminate based on the body region they are grooming. So when they are grooming friendly, they will often groom around the ears because the ears are very sensitive in cats. There's a lot of nerve endings. There are also some skin glands for odors. So then they will focus often on the head and the ears. Well, when they are focusing a bit more on the neck, often it's more aggressive like because the neck is also the region where they would bite in a fight or when they are catching prey, for example.
1: And in terms of how this research is useful, I mean, obviously we're endlessly fascinated by the behavior of cats, but what does it tell us about them and their social patterns?
2: So there, it's important when we try to understand the dynamics between the cats so we can avoid this social tension and prevent it, or like advise people when they see their cats are not best friends, then we can maybe help them before there's like fights or any stress-related medical or physical problem.
1: In what way should they do that?
2: When I advise people to intervene is when they really see really aggressive signs, like, for example, starting to stare at one another. So making this intense eye contact. Cats do that when they want to say, go away, this is my place. Try to interrupt by placing some kind of barrier between the cats, for example, a cushion or a blanket. So you break that eye contact. Also the same way when they're really physically engaged in some kind of combat, striking at one another. That's really when we advise maybe interrupt, because cats are not very good at saying sorry or ending a conflict.
1: You can say that again. That was Morgane Verbel, researcher at Ghent University. I think the key thing is that cats are always in control. I think that's what we learned from that piece there. Anyway, thank you very much for your company from me and the whole team here in London. That's it for this edition. The news is up next.
3: Good morning, I'm Monica Sandreski. 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Hot and muggy today, heat indices up to 100 degrees. Severe thunderstorms possible overnight tonight. It's 10 o'clock.
4: 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Cities and states are pushing back. From WAMU and NPR in Washington, this is 1A. Hi, I'm Jen White. Today on 1A, subscription traps. Cities and states around the country are moving to ban the strategies some businesses use to

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1: Live from NPR News, I'm Lakshmi Singh. The U.S. is reinstating a blockade on the Strait of Hormuz as its war with Iran escalates. President Trump says there won't be a 20% toll on ships going through the critical passageway, but instead he's trying to strike investment deals with other countries in the region. Meanwhile, the European Union's Aviation Safety Agency issued new guidelines saying airlines should not fly through much of the airspace in the Gulf or over the Gulf of Oman. This coming after 4 consecutive days of U.S. and Iranian strikes. In Israel, NPR's Emily Fang reports leaders are signaling a willingness to join the U.S. again.

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1: Roberta Shorrock directs the show. With Terry Gross, I'm Tanya Mosley.

little feet to get me across the mountain. Two little feet to carry me away into the woods. Two little feet like a mountain in the cloud coming down, cloud coming down, cloud coming down, cloud coming down.

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Well, there is no time, there is only this rain.